That is the sounds of Dietrich Haddon. It's entitled The King of Glory right here on the Cedric Bailey Radio Show featuring Hill City Collective. Well, it's a Monday. It is the 11th day of the month of May. And if you're celebrating a birthday today, we'd love to say happy birthday to you. Coming up, we're going to have our barbershop sports update. We're going to let you know what team has advanced to the finals in the NBA for the Eastern Conference. And we'll let you know about the games that are going to be taking place tonight in Los Angeles. Between the Los Angeles Lakers and the Oklahoma City Thunder. But right now, he's working on me. God's still working on me. This is Carvin Wine.

0: Young boy, the Cedric Bailey Radio Show. So glad that you're hanging out with us as we continue to uplift, inspire, and encourage you with the best in gospel music. Just heard from Tracy Troy, taking us to church, Leave It Alone. We also heard from Donnie McClurk and I Call You Faithful, and Carmen Winans, God's Still Working on Me. Congratulations to the New York Knicks. They swept the Philadelphia 76ers in the Eastern Conference semifinals. Here's the post game with Jalen Brunson.
1: 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And it is a difficult game, but I mean, we got to find a way. 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
0: Wow. All right. Jalen Brunson. Being asked some interesting questions. So Knicks are in. They're going to be weighing on the winner of the Cleveland Cavaliers and the Detroit Pistons. So that's going to be a game on tonight. Lakers are at home against the Oklahoma City Thunder. And San Antonio, they lost yesterday to Minnesota. So that means that next game will be on tomorrow night from the Alamo City. That's your Barbershop Sports Update right here on the Cedric Bailey Radio Show. 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

0: You're on Point The Cedric Bailey Radio Show, where we uplift, inspire, encourage you, the best in gospel music. We just heard the sounds of Lisa Knowles Smith and the Brown Sisters and the group, The Sounds of Doe, When I Pray, and B.B. Winans All Today. Today is the last day that the segment members get a chance to vote for the first round of the 41st Annual Still Awards. That'll be coming up later on in this summer, August. August 15th, 2026 in Charlotte, North Carolina, and I've been on there to vote. Some of us have been on there to vote to see who's going to be to make it to the second round. And guess what? You guys will get a chance to vote on the second round, so we'll keep you posted on that. Stay with us. Leandria Johnson is on the way with Hold On. We'll also hear from Anthony Evans, You're Not Finished, and Corinne Hawthorne and KB and Pray. Stay with us.
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0: Your boy, the Cedric Bailey Radio Show. Thank you for being with us here on your Back to Work Monday on this 11th day of the month of May. Heard from Leandra Johnson. Hold on. We also bless you with Anthony Evans, You're Not Finished, and Corinne Hawthorne and KB and Pray. Well, what's the latest on the Americans that were on the cruise ship? They're in Nebraska. Let's check in with NBC News for the update.
1: Next stop for those Americans, a state-of-the-art medical center in Nebraska, the National Quarantine Unit in Omaha. According to health officials, the Americans, all currently asymptomatic, will be assessed by a doctor upon arrival for individual quarantine needs.
2: We do daily symptom and monitoring as well as vital sign checks, and they will be interacting with our staff through that process.
1: The facility has 20 rooms with special ventilation systems, private bathrooms, Wi-Fi, meal deliveries, and even exercise equipment. It's still unclear how many passengers will end up staying there and for how long.
3: Are they developing chills, muscle aches and pains, any GI symptoms, any shortness of breath, any of the symptoms that are associated with an infectious syndrome like hantavirus? They will be looking for those.
1: If anyone starts to show symptoms, they could be moved to an even more secure facility nearby, the biocontainment unit. There, patients will be taken into isolation rooms that have high-tech filtration systems and specialized sterilization machines. The center has a history of housing and monitoring those exposed to highly infectious diseases. In 2014, it hosted Americans who were infected with Ebola virus. And in 2020, coronavirus patients flown out of China were also taken there. Now, preparations underway in Omaha for the latest challenge, just hours away.
0: Wow, that is an incredible story. The Americans that were on that cruise ship, and there were other people, they've been transported to like the Netherlands and other places. So, and I just like, man, it makes you think twice about life. I mean, you're going on a cruise, you're going to get a break, and then come up and get sick. And some people died from this situation. So please, so stay prayed up in times like this. I am Cedric Bailey, and we're going to continue to walk through the Word, break down the best in gospel music. Coming up during the next hour, we got Kiara Sheard, Kelly Rain, James Fortune's latest In the Room, and much, much more.

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Hello and welcome aboard on your Back to Work Monday on the Cedric Bailey Radio Show. We just heard the new sounds of Kiara Shear Kelly, and that song is entitled Rain. And we are so glad that you're with us today on this 11th day of the month of May. Coming up this hour, Tamla Mann. She's got a new song. It's entitled Hello God. We'll also hear from Kirk Franklin. It would take all day. But right now, here is the gospel sounds of James Fortune. This is new music. It's entitled In the Room.

0: of Cedric Bailey's Traffic Jam.
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4: 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You know, it's a lot going on out here. 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
6: This is Ed Gray. Think twice before taking on more debt. Consumer debt is so easy to get because the lenders of the money understand the magic of compounding. For example, if you pay a lender $1,000 a year for car payments every year during a working life, say 40 years, and the lender in turn lends out your payments to another borrower at 12.5% interest, the lender will have accumulated $1 million from you. The next time you make a spontaneous purchase, ask yourself, what does it really cost me? Mistakes on major purchases such as cars cost far more than it appears because not only must the loss be made up, but also what the loss would have earned in the intervening time must be made up. Think twice before taking on more debt. I'm Ed Gray. Elevate your thoughts and rise.

If Rance Allen was here, he'd say, I need you to work it out. Work it out. Just wave your hand and

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0: It's time for a Power Minute.
1: 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The truth is, only you can be responsible for you. People trust in their companies to provide security. 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There is no security but the security you create within yourself. Know who you are as a person. Know what values are important to you. Know where you're going and have a plan for getting there. 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I'm Ed Gray, author of the book 40 Days to a Life of Gold. 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
2: Hi, my name is Sherry Williams. My mom, Betty Covington. My mother is the mother of 19 children, and she is a wonderful mother. She's a mother, birthed 19 kids, but she mothered a lot of people. Thank you.

0: We thank you so much for being with us here on the Cedric Bailey Radio Show, right here on your Back to Work Monday. Heard the sounds of gospel music from Zacardi Cortez, Work It Out For Me, and the sounds of Rick Dorn and Power, and B. Chase Williams and Shabak in Secret Place. Time for our daily bread, the subject, God's words endures. The word of God endures forever, Isaiah 40 and 8. In the early 1900s, successful steel businessman Charles Schwab decided to build perhaps one of the most lavish mansions in New York City. It was completed in the year of 1906. His Riverside Drive estate took its inspiration from the French chateaus and spawned an entire city block with lush gardens and grand halls and opulent interiors. It stood in the stark contrast to the rising apartment buildings that would soon define Manhattan. Despite a grandeur, the estate struggled to find a buyer after Charles Schwab had passed away. The mansion was too large, too costly, and out of step with real estate trends. Riverside Drive estate was demolished in 1948. Both the mansion and the man faded away. Wow. We got the rest of the story coming up when God's Word endears on today on the Cedric Bailey Radio Show. Coming up, Brian Courtney Wilson, Increase My Faith. We'll also hear from Ricky Dillon and Ron Carter. Open Our Eyes and Pastor Mike Jr. with Big.
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1: Well, I tell you what, we've had a phenomenal time today here on the Cedric Bailey Radio Show. We heard the sounds of Ron Carter and Ricky Dillard, Open Eyes, Brian Courtney Wilson, Increase My Faith, and Big with Pastor Mike Jr. Wrapping up our daily bread, dealing with the subject God Endures Forever. We talked about Charles Schwab, an incredible, successful business dealman who built this big old complex in New York City, but he later passed away, and of course, nobody would buy it. It was too big. It fell apart. It was demolished in 1948. It's easy for us to point the earthly realities of wealth, ambition, and mansions as destined to fade away. The word of Isaiah 40 reminds us all people are like grass, and all their faithfulness is like the flowers on the field. Isaiah 61 wrote, of course, the people enduring God's discipline for their faithfulness. After he had corrected them, God would comfort them. What the prophet says about people, grass, and flowers is true. But the truth of God himself, it will outlast men and mansions and wealth and ambition and accolades. Yes, the word of our God endures forever. It is good to keep in mind how fragile we are, and it is wise to remember God's word is everlasting. Our thought for today is, what have you witnessed that has withered and faded away, and how does God's eternal nature and unfailing word encourage you? Our prayer, the word of our God endures forever. Praise him. In Jesus' name we pray. We say amen. Hey, stick around. New music from the late Bishop Norman Hutchins is underway. Lift Him Up Higher. We'll hear from Trayvon Perry and also our girl, Tamaya J, who's never missed a beat. She's on the way, so stay with us.

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2: Hey, welcome to Never Miss a Beat. I'm your girl, Tariah J. First, let's take a moment to thank God for everything He's done for us. Lord, we are nothing without You. In the music I play, I pray that it will touch and inspire someone to want more of You, Jesus. Amen. All right, y'all. Hey, family, you're locked into Never Miss a Beat. I'm your girl, again, Tariah J, reminding you that no matter what life throws your way, God has never missed a beat in your life. Hey, won't He do it? All right, coming up this hour, Tasha Page Lockhart, Tracy Troy, Neil Robinson, and Brian Courtney Wilson right here on Never Missed a Beat. Keep it locked. I'm Tamaya J.
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0: Welcome back to Never Miss the Beat. Up to Maya J. Listen, today is your day to reset, refocus, and rejoice. Scripture, Psalms 118 verse 24 says, "This is the day that the Lord has made. We will rejoice and be glad in it." All right, so whatever didn't go right yesterday, leave it there. Today, God has given you fresh grace. Did you ask the Lord, what can I do for you today? All right, listen, we got some more great music on the way. Up to Maya J or Never Miss the Beat.
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2: This is Ed Gray. The Declaration of Independence says, "We hold these truths to be self-evident, that all men are created equal, that they are endowed by their Creator with certain unalienable rights, that among these are life, liberty, and the pursuit of happiness." In essence, God created all human beings to be equal. He gave us life, freedom to think, and the talents to be prosperous and happy. Because these are blessings from God, these rights should not be taken, surrendered, or compromised. Those who practice discrimination compromise the divine declaration and violate the integrity of who we are as Americans. Those who remain silent in witness of discrimination surrender to it. Your silence can be worse than violence. I'm Ed Gray, author of the book 40 Days to a Life of Gold. Elevate your thoughts

0: 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It's your boy Dante Bo, and you're listening to Never Miss a Beat with Tamia J. Let's go.
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0: 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Where is that? 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Where it at?
1: In the choir stand. 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
0: Hey!
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1: Home of the evenings with Tamaya J.

0: Jordy and Armstrong is on the way right here on Never Miss the Beat. Keep it locked. Up to Maya J.
1: I was talking to my mama this morning. My mama told me, she said, Neil, when you get ready to sing, I want you to make sure you dedicate a song to me. This song is dedicated to my mama. I said, this song is dedicated to my mama. Years ago, mama and them would be sitting down in that old Pentecostal church. We didn't have a real big church. We had a little old small church. Mama and them would stand up in the corner and she would say, get it right, J.

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just one more time and I ain't gonna bother y'all no more. Cause I don't want you to get tired of me. Play!

He cannot fail. Say it again. Tell him there is no failure. Say it like you believe it. There is no failure in God. Listen. I wish you could see yourself in the future.

Welcome back to Never Miss a Beat. Hey, listen, I know that life gets heavy sometimes, but you don't have to carry everything alone. All right, Matthew chapter 11, verse 28 says, "Come to me, all who are weary." All right, so rest in that. Know that you don't have to do this journey called life on your own. Trust in the Lord with all your heart. We got some more great music on the way right here on Never Miss a Beat.

0: today you may not see the full picture yet, but God is still writing your story. All right, Jeremiah 29:11 says, "For I know the plans I have for you." All right, so family, listen, trust in that, believe and lean into that, and know that your ending will always be great with the Lord. All right, we got some more great music on the way. I'm Tamaya J on Never Miss the Beat.
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2: This is Ed Gregg. Imagine this. You're walking in the wilderness and a poisonous snake crawls up and bites you. You are peeved to the highest level of passivity at the snake. Do you chase after the snake that bit you or what? It's not what others do or even your own mistakes that hurt you the most. It's your response to those things. Chasing after the poisonous snake that bites you will only drive the poison through your entire system. It's better to take measures immediately to get the poison out of you. If someone does or says something to hurt you, don't look for ways to get revenge. In so doing, you will only drive their poison through your system. I often reflect on John 20, verse 23, which says, "What you forgive is forgiven. What you don't forgive is retained. Let it go." I'm Ed Gregg, author of the book 40 Days to a Life of Gold. Elevate your thoughts and rise.
3: Well, well, well. Hey, JP.

0: help, manifestation, or request. This is April for Focus on Women. Ladies, yes, we are badass. We have the ability to carry the world on our shoulders. So often tasked with raising kids, heading the household, doing the same job, as well as or better than men, many times for less pay. And all the while, we look good, smell good, and are simply fearlessly dynamic. That is, until we aren't. How many times do we wake up dog tired, worn to the bone, yet we gather ourselves and put on our mask to face the world with a, hey, I got this, when in fact we really need some help. Yes, help, that four-letter word that so many of us view as kryptonite. 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
1: 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My mom, her name is Shirley Barrington Woodley. She just passed away, and I really wanted to get her some nice flowers. We usually do that for her on Mother's Day. And we set the flowers up around the head of her grave. My mom, we're from the South, so my mom, she's a really good cook. She makes everything from scratch. I mean, there's certain things I didn't even know came in a can. And my mom, she's a dynamite cook, and she used to bring us to church every single Sunday. So just getting up on Sunday mornings and hearing her sing and cook through the house, those are my best memories.

0: 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Shout outs are on the way right here on Never Missed a Beat.
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3: Welcome back to Never Missed a Beat. I'm Tamaya J. All right, y'all, listen, let's talk about this. Let's talk about fear. Fear will try to sit in the driver's seat, but today we put in faith and control through God. All right, listen, I know that there may be some times where things will come up, situations, people, whatever, things that may happen on your job or everyday life that will try to hinder you, hinder your purpose, and scare you and fear you. But God has not given us the spirit of fear. You're stronger than what tried to break you, all right? So don't allow anything to come against you and make you fearful, because God got our back. All right, we got some more great music on the way right here on Never Missed a Beat.

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2: This is Ed Gray. Allowing kids the freedom to ask questions is important. In his book, Trusting What You're Told, Paul L. Harris argues that much of what we've assumed about our kids' early learning may be misguided. Harris believes it woefully underestimates the importance of dialogue in young kids' lives. Conversation and question asking allows young children to grasp highly abstract concepts from religion to history at an early age. If you want your kids to gain a competitive advantage, allow them the freedom to ask questions. And if you don't know the answers, tell them, let's go to the internet and find the answer. I'm Ed Gray, author of the book 40 Days to a Life of Gold. Plant today's thought in the garden of your mind and let your consciousness grow with it.

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1: Are you looking for ways to strengthen the connection between your long-distance parents and your young kids? 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If your parents are technically inclined, they can read the bedtime story via FaceTime or Skype, allowing your child the ability to see and interact with their grandparent real-time. 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But you just have to be creative. I'm Ebony Funderburk, your Glamazon mom. Make it a great day and stay fabulous, honey.
0: That's a mommy moment. 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Glamazon Mom.
2: Hey, I wanted to tell you about my mom. My mom is a good mom. 2 years ago, my health failed bad, and she was there at my bedside through so much. I died on the operating table 3 times. On an hourly basis, I was in so much pain when I went home, and I was scared to say I was, but she nursed me back to health. My mom is an enormous mom. She is always right there at my side. She drives me to work. She's always there to give good advice, helps me out with the kids and my grandchildren. She's truly the matriarch of our family. Not every mom can truly say that they are mom. Not everybody can wear the title of a mother. But my mother, she still cooks, she still cleans. She's always there, and she's always in church giving God her time when I'm not at work. She's encouraging on the days where I feel my ugliest. She's the best. Her name is Sandra Brown.

0: Hey, you're tuned in to Never Miss a Beat, and I'm Tamaya J. Listen, don't rush your process. Growth takes grace. They that wait upon the Lord shall renew their strength. All right? So just take a breath. You're doing better than what you think. All right? Remember, your ending is always great with the Lord. We got some more great music on the way right here on Never Miss a Beat. I'm Tamaya J.
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Yes, my name is Earlene Hamilton, and I'm just calling about my mom. My mom is a terrific woman of God. She is going on 95 years young this coming December, and she's just a mom who is so sweet. She has such a forgiving spirit. She does not believe in keeping a grudge, and she just loves everyone. She's a woman that has gone through losing all four of her sons, but still her faith never wavered. And I just think that she would be most blessed with a $100 gift card. Thanks, and have a blessed day. Bye-bye.

0: Now it's time for Living to Achieve with Dr. C.L. Williams.
1: You hear us say all the time on this network, positive, encouraging, inspiring, and uplifting. These are words of comfort. In times of pain, people want comfort. In times of distress and grief, people seek comfort. So we as human beings, we need to comfort one another, more so like never before. 2 Corinthians says, "Blessed be God, even the Father of our Lord Jesus Christ, the Father of mercies and the God of all comfort, who comforts us in all our tribulations, that we may be able to comfort them which are in trouble. By the comfort, we ourselves are comforted." If we are comforted, then we should share that spirit of comfort with someone else. Someone else is going through, and we can only share the comfort that we have. So that means if we are bound, then we cannot free anyone else. Unless we are comforted, we don't have the power or the ability to comfort someone else. So as you listen to this network, we always invest in positive, encouraging, uplifting, and inspiring. I am Dr. CL, and that's Living to Achieve.
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0: Hey, hey, welcome back to Never Miss a Beat. What are you thankful for right now? Yes, right now. What are you thankful for? Just think about it. All right, gratitude shifts your atmosphere. The Bible says in everything, give thanks. I'm grateful for my family. I'm thankful for my friends. I'm thankful for the many things that God has blessed me with. But most of all, I'm thankful that God sent his son, Jesus, to die on the cross for my sins, for our sins, so that we can have eternal life with him. All right, we got some more great music on the way. Keep it locked. I'm Tamaya J. Or Never Miss a Beat.
1: 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Many researchers say no. The rise in high fructose corn syrup as a food sweetener seems to correspond to increased levels of obesity. It's cheaper to use than sugar, and that allows food manufacturers to add more of it to their products for less money. Experts say it's a contributing factor towards stretching food portions into supersized servings that make us fat and at risk for diabetes. 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I'm Alexis Comer for Black Health Now. 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
4: Romans the 8th chapter, verse number 28 declares that all things work together for the good of them who love God and to them that are called according to his purpose. Tonight we got a simple message for you. Come on, EC,

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That what the devil meant for your evil, God's going to turn around and he's going to work.

0: Welcome back to Never Miss the Beat. Hey, you got goals? Let's move. We stepping into power mode now, all right? You're equipped for everything that is assigned to you, that God has assigned to you. Listen, you could do all things through Christ who strengthens you. That is Philippians chapter 4:13. Make sure you live in that. Get into your word. We got some more great music on the way right here on Never Miss the Beat. I'm Tamaya J.
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0: Vashawn Mitchell and Brent Jones are on the way right here on Never Miss the Beat. I'm Tamaya J.
1: I'm Doc Drew, and I want everyone to know the man from Galilee. Here's Chris Bird in True Victory. Help me say it.
2: Do you know the man from Galilee?
1: He preached the word.

0: And I wonder,
1: do you know the man from Galilee?
0: Bishop Rance Allen, the Bible speaks of this man in Matthew 9 and 20. Can you help me?
2: Heal the woman with an issue of blood.
0: Yeah.
2: He turned the water into wine.
0: Sing it, Bishop.
2: He fed 5,000 with 2 fish and 5 loaves of bread.

Welcome back to Never Miss a Beat. Hey, listen, I know that life gets heavy sometimes, but you don't have to carry everything alone. All right, Matthew chapter 11, verse 28 says, "Come to me, all who are weary." All right, so rest in that. Know that you don't have to do this journey called life on your own. Trust in the Lord with all your heart. We got some more great music on the way right here on Never Miss a Beat.

0: Hey, I'm talking to myself right now. That thing you're facing, it's not bigger than God. The Lord fight our battles. We got some more great music on the way right here on Never Miss the Beat.
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2: This is Ed Gray. I'm in the studio with Mike Howard, our Power Person of the Month. 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Mike, in your book, you talk about having a flight plan for success. 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
3: 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And oh yes, pick up the check.
2: That was Mike Howard, author of the book From Ordinary to Extraordinary. I'm Ed Gray.
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0: Hi, my name is Rita Carr, and I would like to honor my mother for Mother's Day by just stating to the world that my mother, Mrs. Nolan Pittman, represents an agape love for all of her children, as well as others. Mom has always presented herself as a humble, but yet firm and nurturing and caring mother. Mom is our rock, even still today as adult children. When we are in need of solid advice and genuine guidance, she's there. She's also the cushion in our pillows when we need a gentle shoulder to cry on and to express our hurts and concerns of life. Mom is well respected and throughout our lives have been adopted by many of our peers of our youth as well as our adult friends, and they call her a surrogate mom. My mother is a wonderful mother who loves life and loves her children and lives before God to represent his love and his respect. And she also lives out a legacy of love on a daily basis. We love you, Mom.
1: 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We are at the end of the show. I am so grateful that you stayed with me. All right, listen, if you are listening right now and you want to give your life to the Lord, I want you to say this simple prayer with me. Lord Jesus, I come to you just as I am. I believe you died for my sins and rose again. Lord, please forgive me. Come into my heart. Change my life. I make you my Lord and Savior in my life, in Jesus' name. All right, listen, if you just prayed that prayer, welcome to the family. Heaven is rejoicing over you right now. Well, this is your girl, Tamaya J. I love you, and God loves you more. 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All right, meet me here tomorrow, right here on Never Miss a Beat. I'm Tamaya J.

Bishop Neil Robeson, hanging out at the Blackberry Camp. We got a message for you, straight from heaven. The devil been telling you some stuff, and all it is lies. We've come to tell you the truth. That miracle you've been waiting for, that breakthrough you've been waiting for, the Lord told me to tell you this right here. Listen at this.

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1: Some of us are fortunate to have exciting jobs that travel us all over the country. Though there may be great benefits to this. Salaries and perks, hunty. The downside is for our kids, it also translates to less time at home with them. And a lot of guilt for us when we have to hit the road. The next time you have to travel for business, consider picking up a little I Miss You memento. It doesn't have to be expensive. Just a little something that says you were thinking about them while away. It may not make your being away any easier, but it'll be a beautiful reminder that though you are out of sight, they are never out of mind or far from your heart. I'm Ebony Funderburk, your Glamazon Mom. Make it a great day and stay fabulous, honey.
0: That's a mommy moment. Be a Glamazon Mom. 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Glamazon Mom.

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They look weird, but there's nothing funny about their health benefits. They pack a wallop. Pomegranates come from India and the Middle East. They've been proven to help maintain a healthy heart, ward off prostate and breast cancer, and help diabetics avoid hardening of the arteries. Whole fruit is always good, but pomegranate juice is especially beneficial. In a recent study, people who drank just 6 ounces a day for about 3 months improved artery function dramatically. Unlike most fruits, pomegranates don't raise blood sugar levels. 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I'm Alexis Comer for Black Health.

Hi, my name is Rita Carr, and I would like to honor my mother for Mother's Day by just stating to the world that my mother, Mrs. Nolan Pittman, represents an agape love for all of her children, as well as others. Mom has always presented herself as a humble, but yet firm and nurturing and caring mother. Mom is our rock, even still today as adult children. When we are in need of solid advice and genuine guidance, she's there. She's also the cushion in our pillows when we need a gentle shoulder to cry on and to express our hurts and concerns of life. Mom is well respected and throughout our lives have been adopted by many of our peers of our youth as well as our adult friends, and they call her a surrogate mom. My mother is a wonderful mother who loves life and loves her children and lives before God to represent his love and his respect. And she also lives out a legacy of love on a daily basis. We love you, Mom.

0: Yes, my name is Mary Jones. I'm calling about the greatest mother in the world. My mother gave birth to me at home. I was premature, had pneumonia. She told me about my life story and how God had brought me through these things. I have been seeking God to see why he left me on this earth. I thank God for my mother. She took me to church. She did not only take me to church, she sent me to church. She took me to the church. This woman gave birth to 9 of us. I thank God for my mother. She has been such an inspiration to me. Even though I was saved before she was, now she is saved, living for God. I thank God for Lavinia Simmons, one of the greatest mothers in the world. Mama, if I could do anything to make your life a lot better, I'm going to try to do my best. I love you, Mommy. I love you. I love you. And thank you, Mom, for being one of the greatest mothers. And all the people that you had taken in our homes that you didn't know nothing about and we couldn't understand it. Guess what, Mom? Now it fell off on me. I don't know why I take people in, but because my mom taught me that everybody needs help sometimes. Thank you.
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said you fight my battles. 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

0: 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That's a preview.
1: I'm Dr. Tim Tootin, and I'm planting seeds of encouragement. Steal away. It would do us all good to steal away every now and then. That is, to lose the crowd, get lost, go missing for a season. It may be the best time to clear your mind and gather your thoughts. Pick the place and the time to steal away. Check out Mark 1 and 35. Here's how it reads. Before daybreak, the next morning, Jesus got up and went out to an isolated place to pray. Today, make a reservation to a place and space where you can spend time with the Lord. Let's pray. Dear Lord, we are convinced now that stealing away with you is not only biblical, but very much needed in the midst of life's hustle and bustle. I'm Dr. Tim Tootin, and I'm planting seeds of encouragement.

What's up, everybody? Listen, it's that weekend. What weekend am I talking about? Well, we celebrate mothers all over the country. Happy Mother's Day to every mother who is listening to us wherever you are. And to every daughter, every son that have a mother right now that's living, why don't you celebrate them? Listen, even if they're not living, why don't you remember them? It's nothing like those memories of a great mother. So I want to say happy Mother's Day to all mothers, and especially to my mother, Geneva Bynum. Happy Mother's Day. Listen, we just honored you last week in New Kent, Virginia. So thank you so much to New Kent and that area for allowing us to come there and honor you. I gotta say thank you, thank you, thank you to Miss Burrell, who made that happen, who runs the Hilton in the at the Suffolk Riverfront. She actually runs the convention area. So she sponsored it for us. So thank you for allowing me to have my mother as one of those chosen. She was surprised, didn't have no idea she was going to be honored. And she was like, for me? Yes, for you. So again, happy Mother's Day to all mothers. And keep it locked where it's hot, because you're on stage with Earl Bynum.

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1: Hey, hey, what's up, everybody? This is your boy, Earl Bynum. You're on Stage with Earl Bynum. 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Instagram is simply Earl Bynum. On Facebook is Earl Bynum Music. 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It's just Earl Bynum. 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Listen, don't forget, join us in Greensboro, North Carolina for the National Convention of the Gospel Music Workshop of America. I'm excited to be the chair going into my third year of the music industry side of the what I would say the convention, with radio announcers, program directors, influencers, movie score writers. It don't matter. If they are an influencer, they are influencer, and they are part of us, record label owners and artists. So we're excited as we plan to come to Greensboro, North Carolina, and we will be there July 26th, y'all, 26th and 7th, 28th, 29th will be the alliance portion of that. We will start with our chairman's dinner and our induction ceremony into the Hall of Fame of the Alliance. And I'm so excited because those who...
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5: This is Ed Gray. Yesterday I said, it is the responsibility of those of us with voices to speak up and defend the rights of the poor and needy, especially if you call yourself a Christian. The good book tells us, whatever you did for the least of these brethren of mine, you did for me. Whatever you did not do for the least of them, you did not do for me. By caring for only those in the same ethnic or cultural group as ours, or the same socioeconomic status, we ignore the God in others and can bring judgment on ourselves. As the late Reverend Dr. Martin Luther King Jr. once said, injustice anywhere is injustice everywhere. Make the world a better place by caring about all people. I'm Ed Gray, author of the book 40 Days to a Life of Gold. Elevate your thoughts and rise.

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1: Listen, I got a great person with me today. I'm excited. We're going all the way to the West Coast, y'all. West Coast, all right? Yeah. Well, they say the weather is always good. Now, I don't know, but they say. So we're going all the way to Los Angeles, California, and we're going to speak with movie writer, movie actress, book, CEO, she just everything. Let's just say it like that. The one and only Shanine Bonner. Good day to you.
2: Hi, thank you so much, Earl, for inviting me on your show. I really, truly, truly appreciate it. Thank you.
1: No, thank you for being available. I know the time zones are different, but I'm so glad you said yes. So thank you so very much.
2: Thank you.
1: All right. So let's get into this. So Shanine, your voice is cinematic. Have you ever envisioned your music or music being a soundtrack somewhat to any of your films and stuff like that, or anything that you're doing?
2: You know what? No, I never ever thought about even just doing movies, period. You know, when my movie is called From Homeless to Hollywood, the Lord called me from Flint, Michigan to come to Los Angeles, California to do an apostolic work. You know, my ministry, I had a business, I had an assistant living for the elderly, and, you know, I just got a word. My aunt called me and said, the Lord said that he sent you to California. And I said, well, thank you for the message, but I ain't going to California. You know, and I had a Job experience, lost everything. Another lady on Facebook, I always say, I don't know her from a can of milk. She inboxed me and said, the Lord said, just like he told Abraham to get up and go, he's telling you to get up and go to California. And I said, love the message, still not going. And, you know, I had a Job experience, lost everything, became, when I decided, I said, Lord, I'm going to be obedient, and came here to Los Angeles. And I thought, you know, since my...
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0: In the choir stand. Where is that? In the choir stand. Where it at?
1: In the choir stand. Where is that?
0: Hey!
1: In the choir stand.
0: Eddie, I want to go back to that. Gotta keep
1: in
0: watching.
1: The choir stand. Where is that?
0: Do that break. One, two. Ready, you do it. Hey.

0: in the choir, said baby. Yes, it is. Anybody still singing the choir? Where you at, choir members? God bless you.
1: So
2: let me ask you, what was your lowest moment and what did it teach you about survival and identity?
1: My lowest moment is when I lived in an abandoned house with no water and no heat. But every morning I got up, I still have my phone because my children paid for my phone. And at that time, Yolanda Adams had a song called Victory.
2: Okay.
1: Every morning I got up and I worshiped off of that song, I Got the Victory. I just knew that this wasn't my end. And you know, and even in my homelessness, I was writing music. And so I wrote a song called Great God. It's like, what a great God we serve. I went into prayer and I heard the lyrics. So I picked up that phone and I started recording myself. So I know it came directly from heaven. And so wrote that song in homelessness and actually, you know, got it on I'm out of homelessness now, but I got it on BDS radio stations. And I just remembered when my radio programmer said, Billboard Most Added. And I'm just like, God, look at, I said, Lord, I'm just so in awe. And so the Lord said, now I'm going to tell your story through a movie. And so God with my guy to, he did my videos for Great God. And I just said, the Lord told me to do a documentary. And I said, and he told me to use my own music in this documentary. Mm. And I used my own music and we presented it to streaming services. Amazon was the first one picked it up. I said, God, you are awesome, God. So I get people all around the country emailing me like, first of all, your voice is angelic, but your story is so inspiring.
2: Wow. Wow.

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1: Listen, y'all, if y'all just tuning in, this is a special segment right here, okay? We're talking to Shanine Bonner, and we're talking about her story, her life story, from homelessness. Is it homelessness? Is that how it's supposed to say it?
2: From homeless.
1: From homeless to Hollywood. From homeless to Hollywood, okay? So let me ask you this. At what point did your story begin to shift from just surviving to this is purpose?
2: You know, when I walked in this church, because I'm thinking like, okay, I went to visit this church, and one of the preachers just spoke out and just screamed, "There go that raggedy homeless prophet." And I just turned around and I walked out and I cried. And the Lord said, "But I called you, I gave you purpose."
1: Oh,
2: and then I seen a man on a bus stop. I was handing out back in that time, and Popeye's here. You can get a meal for 99 cents. So I used to take my welfare money that I got, and I will put in Bible tracts $1.25, you know, 99 cents for that, and then 25 cents for the taxes. And I used to walk the streets of Compton handing out tracts and say, "The Lord wants you to eat today. The Lord wants you to eat today." And so it was this man at the bus stop, and he was smoking crack. Didn't judge him. And I was walked up to him and I said, "The Lord wants you to eat today." And I handed him that tract with that $1.25 in there. And I walked away. The next thing, he's like, "Hallelujah." And I turned around. The Lord said he used to be a preacher. So I turned around. I said, "Man of God." I said, "The Lord said he used to be a preacher." I said, "What happened?" He said, "I lost my son through a violent gun violence. Then I lost my way." And I prayed for him, and he accepted Jesus, right? And right then and there. Walked down the street. I was walking every day, and I seen a lady selling her body on the street, and I walked past her every day. I said, "Good morning, queen." You know, I had holes in my clothes and the bottom of my shoes. And we would say, "Good morning, queen," every day. So about a month throughout that "Good morning, queen," I just stopped and, you know, introduced myself. I said, "My name is Shanine. What's your name?" And she's like, "My name is Rachel." And I said, "Could I pray for you?" And she's like, "Yeah." You know, and my thing was, she didn't judge me for having holes in the bottom of my shoes. And I didn't judge her for being on the street. But I seen her later, maybe about a month or two. My kids saw me, so wanted to get my nails done. So I'm in the nail salon. The next thing you know, I hear, "Good morning, queen." And when I turned around, she said, "I'm off the street and I got a job in Texas." So right there, let me know what I was doing. It was purpose to that.
1: Wow. You know, right?

one who brings the next generation. My brothers and my sisters, can you put your hands together for Pastor John David Wright, New York Fellowship, and the next generation.

0: 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It's easy. 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

0: Listen, whatever you're facing, just remember, the same God that delivered you before, he's faithful, he's God, and he'll do it again. Come on and sing it, Daryl.
1: In my distress, you heard my cry.
0: Yes, Lord.
1: You hear.

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1: The responsibility of being home alone for any kid is a huge deal, and girl can come with some anxiety. There's the fear of feeling unsafe. They may worry about strangers, break-ins, or even their siblings getting hurt. However, for kids who feel like they are ready to be left alone, you should always encourage them to talk about any concerns or fears they may have. Those concerns should be addressed, thoroughly discussed, and a plan of action put in place if something should occur while you're away. Staying home is a heavy responsibility for any kid, but it doesn't have to be a scary one. Over time, your kid will become more confident and handle the responsibility with ease. I'm Ebony Funderburk, your Glamazon Mom. Make it a great day and stay fabulous, honey.
0: That's a mommy moment. Be a Glamazon Mom. You're on Facebook? Like our fan page at Glamazon Moms. 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And remember, not all superheroes wear capes. Glamazon Mom.

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4: Ladies, if you need more motivation to quit smoking, consider this. As a woman, you face twice the risk of getting lung cancer than men. If there's any good news, it's that you are less likely to die from the disease. But why risk a horrible disease that could be deadly? Why women are more susceptible to the cancer-causing agents in cigarette smoke is not clear. But the findings indicate that women who smoke should be screened sooner and targeted with anti-smoking messages earlier. Young women should be aggressively discouraged from smoking. The earlier a girl begins to smoke, the higher her risk of an early death from many forms of cancer, emphysema, or cardiovascular disease. If you smoke, quit, and encourage others to do the same. I'm Alexis Comer for Black Health Now.

encouraging, and uplifting on stage with Earl Bynum.

0: Speaking of voice and speaking of impact, and definitely you have both of those. So what do you say to someone who feels stuck with no visible way out?
1: You know, reevaluate your life, reevaluate your situation, and just really, what I do to myself, I speak to myself. I decree and I declare over my life. Certain things don't look right. No, I start speaking life into me. So you gotta speak life into yourself.
0: That's good. Speaking life into yourself. I love that. So with that being said, how do you use your platform, because I'm sure you do, to bring visibility to homelessness in a real, not performative way?
1: What I do, first of all, I tell people, stop judging. You don't know what that person had to do to go to sleep at night or to wake up. And I said, everybody that's homeless is not on drugs, not on alcohol. I said, because I didn't do neither one of them. It was just life.
0: Yeah.
1: And I partnered with the LA Mission. I partnered with United Way. So yeah, and then I'd still do stuff on my own. Me and my children, we feed. I was just walking down the street the other day, and I went to Target and I bought two bananas, and I seen a homeless man. I said, you want this banana? You know, just little simple things.
0: Yes, yes.
1: And I never overlook a homeless person. Whatever I have to do, I'll do it, because I know what it felt like to not have water, not have food, or just eat this little personal stuff. So
0: my God.

Hey everybody, this is Carvin Winans, and this is my new single, God's Still Working on Me. I hope this song encourages you to keep the faith

0: encouraging, and uplifting on stage with Earl Bynum.
1: All right, so for the movie, give them the name of the movie again and the website you were saying they could go to. Spell it out for people because, you know, sometimes we might miss it.
2: Okay. My movie is called From Homeless to Hollywood. 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It's on Tubi. 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And my actual ministry page, if you want to book me, is ShaneenCBonner.com.
1: All right. Any shout outs you want to give to anybody? It could be some people you work with, some people you come across, church. I don't care. Whoever you want.
2: I want to give a shout out to Apostle Vera Howard.
1: Vera Howard! Yes.
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1: Yeah. 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Thank you so very much for sharing your story. 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If you don't know where she said to go, Google it. 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Find her, let her know you heard it right here at On Stage with Earl Bynum, or just share it, share the story. I'm sure it can help others. And the magazine, again, tell them where to go to get the magazine.
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1: All right, make sure y'all do that. 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So thank you. Thank you again to Shaneen, Apostle Shaneen Bonner, should I say. Thank you so much for all you do. She's not only an apostle, she is a creative. So I love creatives. So thank you so much again. From Homeless to Hollywood. Make sure you check it out on Tubi and anywhere else it is. Listen, keep it locked where it's hot. You're on stage with Earl Bynum. But remember, can't nobody beat you being you. So be the best you that you can be.

Nobody gets an easy ride. We all have a cross to bear. But there's wisdom in the fire, and every moment is an opportunity. Embrace the journey.

Welcome to the Dorinda Clark Cole Radio Show. And you know, I'm your host, Miss Dorinda Clark Cole. Y'all call me Miss or Auntie Dorinda. Well, I want you to know I'm excited to be back with you. And guess what? I'm here to bring you nothing but the best of gospel music. But I've got to make sure I get a shout out to all of the mothers. Happy Mother's Day to all of you beautiful ladies who kind of keep things moving in your house, moving on your job, moving with the kids and all. We have so much that we have to do as mothers. And so, mothers, I want to wish you this happy Mother's Day. Let this day be a blessed one for you. The whole weekend, we always celebrate the whole weekend for mothers. So do that, all right? Have a good time. And make sure you always include God into your day and your weekend. Well, let me tell you something. We're going to go right ahead and tune it up. You're going to give your praise to God. Stay with me because for the next 2 hours, I've got powerful uplifting hits that's coming just for you.

Hallelujah. Tell somebody just in time, God did it.

0: has arrived.
1: Just what is a hiccup anyway? This common occurrence is a mild annoyance that sometimes results from certain foods, eating too quickly, or no reason at all. No one knows exactly why hiccups happen, but there are about a billion folk remedies around to cure them. Most involve raising the carbon dioxide levels in the blood. That's why most popular remedies include some activity that encourages holding your breath and reducing the intake of oxygen for a minute or two. Some of the more common cures involve drinking water quickly, swallowing crushed ice, or eating dry bread. Old folks say the rubbing your eyeballs or gently pulling on your tongue also works. Take notice if you have repeated attacks for a month or more. It could be serious. Call your doctor. I'm Alexis Comer for Black Health Now.

What a wonderful blessing it is to experience the musical genius of Professor Zach Williams and One Accord. Let's give God a praise for them now. I was in the hospital just a few weeks ago, and I was teetering between very serious condition. Nobody could come to the hospital with all the myriad and plethora of people I know. Nobody but my daughters and my wife were allowed to come to the hospital to see me. But way over in the midnight hour, I had a guest they couldn't keep out. I still ain't got no witness. How many of you know there is someone that the hospital cannot keep out? He makes night visits. I'll say it over here. He makes house calls. He goes behind closed doors. And as I laid in my bed all alone, I needed a visitation. And Jesus came to see about me. And when he came, I knew why they called him Hosanna. I can't get a witness. I said, I know why they call him Hosanna. And the scripture said, blessed is he that cometh in the name of the Lord. Get ready as the choir comes to us ministering, not just singing, but ministering Hosanna. Everybody shout Hosanna.

0: bless him. Give him what he deserves. Give him what he deserves.
1: That was Zach Williams and One Accord with Hosanna. Zach Williams is known for bringing explosive gospel energy to modern gospel radio. And coming up next, here's my girl CeCe Winans with That's My King.

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1: I know that I never would have made it. I don't think they gonna believe me. I know the devil really hated the day I let the spirit lead me. See, back then I was hungry. Satan found a way to feed me. I made changes for the best and for the people.

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1: You just heard music from Jason Nelson and Madison. Ryan Ward with Made New. Jason Nelson, man, I tell you, he has such a powerful voice, and he's become one of the most gospel music's top worship leaders, and with the songs that we heard always in church nationwide. Well, up next is Yolanda Adams with

That was Pastor Mike Jr. with Turn It Around. And you know, Pastor Mike Jr. has quickly become one of gospel's biggest rising stars. Coming up next is my niece, Kiara Sheard, with All Yours.

open your mouth and praise him like it's yours. Oh, I believe that. I believe. If God said it, that settles it. God has spoken, and let the church say.

That was Daryl Walls and PJ Morton with Able. I'm so excited about this young man, Daryl Walls. He actually was a backup singer for me on my Pink album. Those of y'all that know Miss Dorinda, yes, Daryl Walls. And look at him now, y'all. He is soaring in the gospel music industry. Grammy Award winning member of Maroon 5. And that was PJ Morton. Well, up next is John P. Key with Church Medley.

That was Tasha Cobbs Leonard with Do It Anyway. And you know, Tasha is known worldwide for her powerful worship music. Up next is Ricky Dillard with Hold On.

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2: 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I'm Ed Gray, author of the book 40 Days to a Life of Gold. Elevate your thoughts and rise.

That was Renee Spearman with You Chose Me. And coming up next is the Bishop, Marvin Sapp, when he was there.

That's how you made it. That's how you made it. Tell somebody the only reason why I made it is because he was there.

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That was group fire with I Can Count On You. And I tell you, these young guys, group fire carries on the quartet gospel tradition with a fresh modern sound. And I'm so excited about these young guys. They have really, really been moving quite swiftly through the gospel music industry. Next is Jacqueline Carr with Changing Your Story.

Hey, friends, I hate to leave you, but you know, as always, I appreciate you tuning in with me and me bringing you the best in gospel music. But the clock on the wall says it's all. So Miss Dorinda got to get up out of here. But I want to wish all of the mothers, the beautiful mothers out there that actually is getting prepared for this Mother's Day. Happy Mother's Day, and may this be the best Mother's Day you had in a long time. I love you all so much. God bless. Here's Commission with Running Back to You.

0: Listen, whatever you're facing, just remember, the same God that delivered you before, he's faithful, he's God, and he'll do it again. Come on and sing it, Daryl.
1: In my distress, you heard my cry.
0: Yes, Lord.
1: You heard

0: Somebody said we've come this far by faith. As we go forth in our faith walk with the Lord, we just want to share with you some sister shout outs, praise thoughts, and encouragement as we go forth letting our light shine for the glory of God. Here we go. Oh, magnify the Lord with me. Let us exalt his name together. My sisters, we're going to take our focus today from Sister Hattie at the prayer meeting. Sister Hattie said, tell it like it is. A sister's got to tell it like it is. Every Wednesday night at the prayer meeting, Sister Hattie would begin her testimony by saying, giving honor to God, my pastor, the saints, and friends. She would then go on and talk about the goodness of the Lord. She was not ashamed to tell how good God has been to her. Sister Hattie was not ashamed, and we should not be ashamed either. If God has opened doors for you, then you ought to tell it. If he's made ways for you, you ought to tell it. If he has done great things in your life, then you ought to tell it. My sisters, you've got to tell it like it is. After all, nobody knows like you know what the Lord has done for you. I'm just trying to keep it 100. Can't nobody do you like Jesus. My sisters, you've got to tell it like it is, because a sister's got to do what a sister's got to do. Remember, whatever is going on in your life, God's got everything in control. You hold on to the word of God that declares, I can do all things through Christ who strengthens me. Now we want to give a shout out to all of the sisters who are in our school systems, all of the teachers, the administrators, the custodial staff, and all of the cafeteria staff. If you're working in our school systems, please know that you are loved and greatly appreciated. Now I need somebody who loves the Lord, who realizes that he is indeed the lifter of your head and the lover of your soul, to come on and holler out a praise to the Lord. Come on, ladies, let the Lord hear you holler. My sisters, we would just love for you to visit us at our webpage, asistersgottodo.com. We'd love to hear from you.
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2: Your mind is like a machine without an off switch. 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If your mind is just sitting around without anything to do, it's going to start doing something, even if it doesn't seem to care what it is. A lot of people do stupid things because they let their mind sit idle. I heard about a 6-year-old boy who shot and killed another child. It made me wonder, what kind of idle thoughts were running through this child's mind? Where did he get those thoughts? Were his parents screening what he was watching on television? Were they taking him to see violent movies? As the saying goes, an idle mind is the devil's workshop. Give your mind something to do. Focus on the results you desire and make certain that your actions correspond with your goals. I'm Ed Gray, author of the book 40 Days to a Life of Gold. Elevate your thoughts and rise.

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0: It's the dreaded C word, colonoscopy. 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A colonoscopy is routine business for your doctor and technicians. Many have survived because they were tested. I'm Alexis Comer for Black Health Now. Black Health Now.
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Good Tuesday morning to your family. It is going to be a great day. God gives us brand new mercies, and this is a Tuesday that we've never seen before, so it's a brand new Tuesday. I've got a lot of great gospel music for you this morning, and we're going to bring you the latest news, so let's get rocking right now. Good morning. It's the Mike Chandler and Friends Show.

0: This is your positive place to be. It's a place to encourage you throughout the day. Today that you are unique and your voice matters. Don't be afraid to speak up today and share your opinion. You are important to God. Stay tuned. More great gospel music is on the way.
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2: This is Ed Gray. Victor Hugo once said, "There's one thing stronger than all the armies in the world, and that is an idea whose time has come." Ray Kroc, who built McDonald's restaurants into a worldwide empire, was in his 50s and selling milkshake machines for a living when he visited the original McDonald's drive-in restaurant in Riverside, California. He drove up early one morning before the place opened and saw customers forming a line outside. He also saw an idea whose time had come, and nothing could stop him from turning that idea into reality. At any one given time, God gives at least 12 people the same idea. Some people just don't believe in their visions. Others will just be afraid. But the one who believes and has the courage to act inherits the wealth of the universe. I'm Ed Gray. Elevate your thoughts and rise.
3: Sing. I've had to fight.
4: I've had to fight.
3: I've had some dark days. Some lonely nights.
4: And lonely nights.
3: But yet.

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I'm in a fight. I'm in the fight. The fight of my life. Joy comes in the morning.

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1: 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Okay, I'll say it now and we'll probably say it again. This year, we're going to talk a lot about establishing good financial habits. Why do I keep bringing up this topic? Because it's extremely important that we as a community invest in ourselves to grow our wealth. No, I'm not talking about simply earning more money. I'm talking about real wealth. What's the difference? We can all earn more money, but if every time we earn more money, we spend more, we aren't creating wealth, and wealth is what's lasting. Wealth is what keeps you from worrying about expenses, even if you lose your job. Wealth is what can be passed down to your kids. Your income, no matter its size, can't be passed down. So how do you determine your wealth? Wealth is what you're worth after you value all your assets, money, home, stuff, and then deduct all your expenses. The number you're left with is your wealth. Let me be clear on this. It doesn't take a large income to grow your wealth, but it does take dedication and good financial habits. While your income is what you're paid, your wealth is what's lasting. So remember, just because you make a lot doesn't mean you're worth a lot. This year, commit to growing your wealth. This is April for Focus on Women. Be dynamically wealthy.
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0: 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That's 888-474-9990. All right, let me go to line one. Hi, you're on the air. Go ahead.
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I never lost my praise.

always positive, always uplifting, always encouraging you through the Word of God, and of course, some of the best gospel music on the planet. It is a Testifying Tuesday, and we're here to make your day just a bit brighter. Stay tuned. We've got a lot more music and a lot of Word coming your way.

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0: I'd like to tell you about a man named Phineas who as a child survived the Holocaust. 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
1: I just wanted to take a moment and speak to somebody tonight who may not be in the will of God, and you're knowing it, you're sensing it, you're just believing in your heart. 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
2: Welcome to Legally Speaking with Attorney John Burris. John, the Supreme Court has decided to hear a case over mail-in voting. Can you tell us why this is so important and give us your take on this, please?
3: Yes, the Republicans, consistent with their notion of mail-in voter fraud, have taken a position and argued before the Supreme Court that if you mail your ballot in, it has to be received at the voter's registrar's office on the date of the election. This is a significant change because heretofore, if it was postmarked, that is to say, it got to the mailbox and got to the post office on the date of the election, then even though it doesn't get the voter registration to 2 or 3 days, it would still count. And the Republicans took in the view that there's a lot of fraud involved here and that you can't control it, and therefore they want to eliminate this. Well, the U.S. Supreme Court seemed to be very sympathetic to this argument. And even though a decision hasn't been made, it seems like they're going to say at some point that if you mail your ballot in, it has to be received at the voter registration office on the day of the election. If it's received 2 days later or a day later, even if it's been postmarked before the election, it will not count. This means that those who are going to mail in their ballots must do it sooner than later. There's also another move amongst the Republicans to eliminate mail-in voting altogether. So this could be a major disruption of the system to the extent that maybe countless votes that will occur that have been mailed before but not received before the election day. So it is something that we have to be very, very mindful of, and I'm very concerning in certain states where this can be very close elections, like most of the rest states, and Wisconsin and Michigan and Northern but Ohio, Pennsylvania. These are very significant places where mail-in voting does occur, but I can only tell you this is a major issue that is confronting the process. The Supreme Court has not decided. I anticipate a decision being made by June.
4: 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We'll set out from Amsterdam on September 5th, and throughout our time together, we'll learn from the Scriptures. So, I hope you'll come along. 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

0: I just wanted to take a moment and speak to somebody tonight who may not be in the will of God, and you're knowing it, you're sensing it, you're just believing in your heart, maybe there's something you did or didn't do that's caused you not to be in the will of God. 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
5: Our Church of the Week, Santa Rosa Christian Church in Santa Rosa with Pastor Nathan Gelsinger. 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

little simple song simply says, Jesus says. Put your hands together. Come on, come on. Keep it up. Keep it up. Keep it up. Let me see you clap. Let me see you clap. And clap. Clap. Clap. There you go. Uh-huh. Are you ready? Are you ready? Are you ready? Are you ready? Are you ready?

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0: went down on my knees, and the saints of God gathered around. 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
2: 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Romans 10 and 13. 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

0: Our Church of the Week, Santa Rosa Christian Church in Santa Rosa with Pastor Nathan Gelsinger. 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Tune in Sunday at noon to hear an interview with Pastor Gelsinger and a message from the pulpit. 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
1: We're going to church tonight. Is that all right? It's Sunday morning. Let's go. Anybody still believe in power? Now, I'm a boy from Bakersfield, California. Where's Bakersfield out in this place? I see y'all. Did y'all leave anybody back home? There's a whole lot of y'all here. And every now and again, I like to go home and I like to see my family, visit my favorite bakery, get a couple cookies, come on back to LA. And one day I went home and I was speaking to my grandfather. Hey, Grandpa, I see you down there, sir, the voice. And I said, Grandpa, how you doing? He said, well, grandson, I'm upset. I said, what you upset for?

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1: Hi, this is Bishop Bob Jackson. 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Romans 10 and 13. 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
1: Hi, this is Bishop Bob Jackson. Listen, some of you are going through some really tough times right about now, but I got a word from the Lord, I believe, for you today. Romans 10 and 13. It simply says, they that call upon the name of the Lord shall be saved. Somebody right now need to open your mouth and just simply say, Lord Jesus. 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That is the only name under heaven whereby men and women must be saved. If you can say, Lord Jesus, you can get your way out of the doldrums right now and be on your way to joy in Jesus' name. 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

0: Greetings, this is Bishop Kelly Woods with an important message about mental health in the Black community. 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Suicide is now the third leading cause of death for Black Americans aged 15 to 24. 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

0: Okay, yesterday we had choir rehearsal, but now we can sing it for real. 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Here we go. The Lord is my shepherd, everybody.
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0: Y'all been practicing. 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
1: Hi, this is Bishop Bob Jackson. Listen, some of you are going through some really tough times right about now, but I got a word from the Lord, I believe, for you today. Romans 10 and 13. It simply says, they that call upon the name of the Lord shall be saved. Somebody right now need to open your mouth and just simply say, Lord Jesus. That's your weapon. That is the only name under heaven whereby men and women must be saved. If you can say, Lord Jesus, you can get your way out of the doldrums right now and be on your way to joy in Jesus' name. 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
5: 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Respect is to be given because of the role someone plays. 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You stand when he comes in the room because it is a demonstration of a respect for the office, if not the individual.
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0: listen. There's somebody in this room. And there may be people listening at home. I want to talk to you for a second. And just let you know. That situation is too big for you.
1: Yeah, yeah.
0: 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You know what you need to do? 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
1: Lord, let your will be done on earth as it is in heaven. 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
2: My heart is always longed for something more. I search the stars to knock on heaven's door. 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
1: Hi, this is Bishop Bob Jackson. 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Romans 10 and 13. It simply says, they that call upon the name of the Lord shall be saved. Somebody right now need to open your mouth and just simply say, Lord Jesus. 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That is the only name under heaven whereby men and women must be saved. If you can say, Lord Jesus, you can get your way out of the doldrums right now and be on your way to joy in Jesus' name. 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
5: Hi, this is Bishop Bob Jackson. 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Romans 10 and 13. 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That is the only name under heaven whereby men and women must be saved. 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
1: A moment of destiny.
2: 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And the fact of the matter is, that is not a biblical concept. 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And some of y'all have bought into the lies. Respect has to be earned. Read your Bible, see if you can find that. Respect is to be given because of the role someone plays. You don't stand in respect to a president because you like him or because you voted for him. You stand when he comes in the room because it is a demonstration of a respect for the office, if not the individual.
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Can y'all hear me?

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You're locked into the best in traditional and contemporary gospel music right here on the Cedric Bailey Radio Show. And I'm so excited to have you with us. We just heard the sounds of Pastor Shirley Caesar and C.C. Winans. That song is entitled Come, Jesus, Come. What do we have in store for you as we get ready to walk through the Word, breaking down our International Sunday School lesson? Right now, here's Bashawn Mitchell. This song is entitled Working Together.

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0: 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So give him praise. And when he comes through, don't forget to tell the world. Oh!
1: The power of life and death lies within our words. I encourage you to be mindful of your words. 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

0: And we thank you so much for hanging out with us right here on the Cedric Bailey Radio Show. Happy Tuesday to you on this 12th day of the month of May. And we're just off and running with the best in traditional and contemporary gospel music. We heard the sounds of music from Brandon Anderson. God did it again. We also bless you with Sean Mitchell working together. And the sounds of Donald Lawrence and a song entitled Word. Walking through the Word in our International Sunday School lesson coming up on this third Sunday, May 17th. The subject is cultivating generosity. We're reading Deuteronomy 24, 14 through 22, Ephesians 6, 5 through 9, and 1 Timothy 6, 17 through 19. Yesterday, we talked about how it deals with Deuteronomy, where Moses reminded Israel to treat others fairly and with compassion. Now, generosity is both an attitude and action. The Bible makes it clear that it should not be limited to certain people or social groups. Families should care for one another, but the call goes further. Workers, widows, orphans, and immigrants were also included in God's command to give freely because His love shows no favoritism. I got more just for you. Stay with us because we're going to bless you with the sounds of Tim LeMann, Live, Breathe, and Fight. We'll hear from Pastor John P. Key, the church medley, and You Just Don't Know with Zacardi Cortez.
1: Just what is a hiccup anyway? This common occurrence is a mild annoyance that sometimes results from certain foods, eating too quickly, or no reason at all. No one knows exactly why hiccups happen, but there are about a billion folk remedies around to cure them. Most involve raising the carbon dioxide levels in the blood. That's why most popular remedies include some activity that encourages holding your breath and reducing the intake of oxygen for a minute or two. Some of the more common cures involve drinking water quickly, swallowing crushed ice, or eating dry bread. Old folks say the rubbing your eyeballs or gently pulling on your tongue also works. Take notice if you have repeated attacks for a month or more. It could be serious. Call your doctor.
2: I just wanted to take a moment and speak to somebody tonight who may not be in the will of God. And you're knowing it. You're sensing it. 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Maybe there's something you did or didn't do that's caused you not to be in the will of God. 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And all you have to do is repent. 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
2: 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Romans 10 and 13. 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
1: 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Consider this. 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

0: 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Eric, is this a dangerous assumption?
1: Yeah, taxes being lower in retirement can be a myth. Remember, up to 85% of your Social Security income could be taxed. 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
0: All right, very good. 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

0: Hello and thank you for being with us. It's another edition of Your Finance Matters. I am Cedric Bailey, and joining me all the way from the Lone Star State of Texas is Tanya Beard, a.k.a. Lady Free. How was your Mother's Day?
1: My Mother's Day was just absolutely amazing. I can't complain. It's great. Saw my kids, got some gifts. What else is there? Is it?
0: That's all that matters. That means you have made a difference in their lives, and that's so important.
1: Yeah. You know, I have to say this, too. Actually, you know, you kind of expect your kids to get something a little bit, but I got some really, really great texts and from people, from clients saying, oh, God, thank you so much for how you've helped me and been such an encouragement to me and my finances. And, you know, is that those kind of touch my heart more than what my kids did? You know, so because it was so unexpected from mm-hmm. that. So, hey, great Mother's Day.
0: Amen. Well, we want to talk, we were talking about couples dealing with finances, and we talked about creating a simple budget and sticking to it. And the most important thing is working together. And when you work together, you got to communicate. If you shut down, it's going to be a problem, but you got to be able to talk in advance. You know, when you get ready to file your taxes, you know you're going to start getting everything in January. So you got to set them aside. You got to look at everything, right?
1: You do have to do that. I mean, communication is essential in any time you're dealing with people, right? So people don't know what you're thinking, right? You have different expectations, different backgrounds, different experiences. And so you have to share those with your partner so that you can reach a common ground.
0: Yeah, you know, this is what I find interesting, because you got some couples that will file a tax return, and when they file it, they might file it like, well, I'm going to carry so-and-so, my grandson or granddaughter, because I'm taking care of them. So, you know, people we do all kinds of things. So, you know, you can't be both married and... I mean, what is it? Married, filing jointly, head of household. You got to make a decision how you're going to file.
1: You can't be single, married, filing separately, married, filing jointly, head of household. You got to choose one. And I recommend the one you choose, you stay with it. Because that would be a red flag to the IRS that every year you're changing it up. That's you're going to get an audit.
0: Yeah, you know.
1: You can't lose a dependent and then lose it, you know. Area, what? You changing different dependents? No, that is going to cause you to get an audit and definitely cancel out on your that earned income credit.
0: Well, I know a mother and a daughter. The daughter went ahead and filed and carried the kids, but the kids weren't staying with her. They were staying with her mama. And she filed, and she had the legal documents from the government to say that she was court appointed. So you know, that's a super red flag on that one. You know what I mean?
1: Yes. As soon as the IRS gets duplicate social security numbers on for a child, it puts a pause on both returns. And then you have to prove which one had the right to claim the child as a dependent.
0: Wow. We're talking with, of course, Tanya Beard, a.k.a. Lady Free. Your Finance Matters, and we got more that we're going to be sharing with you on today as we continue to bless you with the best in gospel music here on the Cedric Bailey Radio Show.

0: You.
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0: Young boy, the Cedric Bailey Radio Show. Hope you're enjoying the gospel that we're sharing with you. Got Lady Free, Tanya Beard, in here with us. We talk about your finances every week. And, you know, I was just thinking about something. It's about that time to go on vacations. We got Memorial Day coming up around the corner. And the question is, are you going to fly? You know, since we talked about Spirit, they shut down. Or are you going to drive? Are you going to? I was talking to a friend of mine. She's going to leave from here where I'm at in Oklahoma, and they're going straight to Panama City, Florida. And she said they're going to make that trip. They're going to leave at 5 in the morning, and they will get to their destination about 7 o'clock. So they're going to be on the road all day long, making a couple of stops, carrying the snacks and everything. But what do you think when it comes to planning for those vacations now? Because rental car, airline flights and everything, the budget on that, you know what I mean?
1: It's a line item that has to be planned for in your budget. You don't take your rent money to go on vacation. You don't take your grocery money that you're going to need when you get back home to go on vacation. That has to be an extra line item that you've prepared for, you've saved up for. And unfortunately, you may not have saved up enough because you didn't account for the gas prices. You didn't account for Spirit going out of business. You knew that discount ticket was going to be there on Spirit, and now they're gone. Airfare is just astronomical right now. Gas prices are very high. My recommendation, there is nothing wrong with the local trip. Lakes are still beautiful if you live close to one. If you live close to an amusement park, your children will love that. You don't feel like you have to drive across the country if it's not in the budget. Find the local zoo. Find a botanical garden. Anything that's in your neighborhood that's not going to put you in a bind financially, that's my recommendation in this season.
0: Wow, just trying to help you get it together to make plans. You could be going to, what, Santa Monica Pier in California outside of L.A., or you could be going to Galveston to their boardwalk that they have there, or in New Jersey. But the most important thing is planning it out and trying to get there. And I think now they said the new Spirit is now Frontier. So that's the other airline.
1: Is that right? Frontier has been picking up some routes. I think Southwest been picking up routes too for the now defunct Spirit. So hopefully that you do get a refund. If you had your Spirit ticket already purchased, hopefully that works out for you in expediency. You get that money back so then you can go ahead and put it on something else. But just don't stress out. Learn to enjoy family at home. How about that? Make a picnic in the backyard. Enjoy family. Have a barbecue and invite the neighbors over and just enjoy hanging out. Make you some iced tea and sit on the back porch.
0: You know what I saw the other day, and I got to hit this break right quick. I was at Walmart, and they got those electric ice cream makers now that you could pour the little salt and everything in there and ice and make your homemade ice cream. That's something to look into. All right.
1: Yeah, it's a good one.
0: Yeah. We'll be right back. Your Finance Matters. Cedric Bailey, Tanya Beard, a.k.a. Lady Free. We'll be right back.
2: If you've had a near miss or an actual traffic accident because of your own or another driver's cell phone use, you may not be surprised by a recent finding that say driving while on a cell phone is 5 times more dangerous than drunk driving. No, really. Cell phone drivers were found to be more sluggish and distracted and more prone to rear-ending cars ahead of them than drivers who had too much to drink. Hands-free phones are equally as dangerous as hand-held phones. Studies show it's not the phone that's the problem. It's the preoccupation with conversation that makes driving a risk. Several states have laws that fine drivers that are caught using cell phones. No conversation is worth an accident or a ticket. So if you need to make or answer a call, please pull over. I'm Alexis Comer for Black Health Now.

0: Is there anybody here that needs a blessing from God? The blessing that God gives, no man can take from you. Glory to God. Come on, choir, say it. Say, bless me.
1: Bless me, Lord.
0: Even me.
1: Even me.
0: Lord.
1: Lord, bless me.
0: Say it again. Say, bless me.

0: playing today's hottest gospel music straight from the request line, 888-474-9990. Right here on the Cedric Bailey Radio Show, we just heard from Tanya Nolan, Blessings, and Renee Spearman and Kim Burrell, and You Chose Me, right here on the Cedric Bailey Radio Show. Hey, we're talking with Tanya Beard, Your Finance Matters. We're going to take a break. When we come back, I'm getting ready with Tasha Cobb-Leonard's on the way. We'll hear from Will Smith, You Can Make It, and Do You Believe in Love with Erica Campbell, and much more on the way.
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Nobody gets an easy ride. 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But there's wisdom in the fire, and every moment is an opportunity. Embrace the journey.

0: And we're back. 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I'm Cedric Bailey, along with Tanya Beard, a.k.a. 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
1: 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They're stacked from the beginning, so there's ton. 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
0: All right. Well, we talked about dealing with the income. The first thing you got to do is you got to list all bills. And you know what you got to do? You got to look at and say, which one of these is mandatory? So we got to get a system down to prioritize which is first. The phone bill, the water bill, the gas bill, the rent, the car payment, the electric bill, the internet bill, church tithes. I mean, you got to get them all in order, right?
1: The water, internet definitely is last. Right. Of all the bills that you said, I'm going to prioritize the internet as dead last. You might want to have a way to get to work so you can keep some money coming in. So transportation is high. And then after that, where are you sleeping? Where are you going to lay your head? I mean, you want to do that in, you know, within reason. Right. You need heat and lights and water. So you want to definitely make sure that those expenses are paid, that you got gas to get to work. And you got car insurance, so if you hit somebody, you just don't throw this whole plan out the window.
0: My God. And then also, there are people that are commuting. I think now in my Dodge truck, it's going to cost me almost $90 to fill it up.
1: With gas.
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3: Our Church of the Week, Santa Rosa Christian Church in Santa Rosa with Pastor Nathan Gelsinger. 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
1: Get you some ramen and some vegetables. You know what? The stuff that's really good for you, guess what? It's still reasonably priced. Eat some fruit and vegetables. It's still the cheapest stuff in the store.
0: It is amazing. I tell you what, we got to stay prayed up and got to make some wise decisions. And we've been talking about those tips for your couples, trying to get everything together from housing, food, saving money. And so this is a long topic to talk about, and we're going to have to continue it on next week, Lady Free. So again, they go to the website, OmegaForceNation.org, and they can see all the podcasts and listen to everything we talked about. 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The screen will go black, but just click on that logo. Is that correct, Lady Free?
1: That is right now. It will be not black after today, but you can find it. Just hit the menu and all the podcasts will show up there for you.
0: All right. Thanks a lot for being with us today. And we'll look forward to talking to you on next week. Your Finance Matters with yours truly, Cedric Bailey and Tanya Beard. Stay with us.

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